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5: The top stories this hour. Police in Germany say they're looking for a 21-year-old man after a van was driven into crowds at Berlin's Pride Parade. One person's died and 16 others have been injured. Here's police spokesperson Florian Nath.
6: We have identified a suspect who has not been arrested yet. This suspect is known to police. He is known as an associate of the Islamist environment here in Berlin. We have no information on his motive, the sequence of events, or his contribution to the incident.
5: Wildfires are still burning in France and Spain this morning as 270,000 people have been forced to leave their homes. Meanwhile, a large wildfire in the Cairngorms is no longer considered an immediate threat. The fire in the Scottish Highlands, which has been burning for over 10 days, forced the evacuation of homes in the village of Nevy Bridge. And Adam Ramsey Petey couldn't make it a fifth Commonwealth gold medal in Glasgow last night. The world record holder ended up with a bronze in the 100 metres breaststroke final.
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5: It'll be cloudy and breezy this morning with the chance of some showers. That's the latest. I'm Carl Hartley.
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7: This is an Aero. 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And this is the sound of its minty bubbles. 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
8: The top stories this hour. Police in Germany say they're searching for a 21-year-old man after a van drove into crowds celebrating gay pride in Berlin. One person has died and more than a dozen others have been injured. Eyewitness Julian Mierfig says the attack will be felt across the LGBT community.
9: I do believe that someone who hates the community tried to hurt us, hit us in our heart. This is the one day in the city when we can be how we want to be, and to hurt us then, that hurts all of us.
8: A large wildfire in the Cairngorms is no longer considered an immediate threat. Residents evacuated from the village of Nephi Bridge have been allowed to return. Meanwhile, nearly 300,000 people have fled wildfires burning across France and Spain. The French military has been deployed to help, while a state of emergency remains in place in parts of Spain. And much of England is braced for the fourth heat wave of the summer this week. Temperatures could climb above 30 degrees Celsius in the southeast.
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8: It'll be cloudy and breezy this morning with the chance of some showers. That's the latest. I'm Carl Hartley.
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17: 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Let's do Sunday with the Pretenders on the way after George Harrison on Nation 80s.
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0: How do you feel about hugging a tree? Yeah, I know, strange question for a Sunday morning, 8:15. There is Huey Lewis, the news, hip to be square on Nation 80s. Bear with me though, okay? I'm Roberto. Today is the 26th of July, also known as National Tree Day. The day we're encouraged to appreciate trees, say thank you for all they do. Maybe hug one. Apparently it's very good for your soul, getting that close to nature. Or maybe just plant one. I think I'll stick with the planting. UB40 on the way soon, and some Tanita Takaram.
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Tanita Takaram on Nation 80s. I'm Roberto. Sunday morning with the song on the way that Prince wrote, but he didn't sing it. He gave it to the Bangles. But a song that he did sing stopped the Bangles from getting to number one with that song. Any ideas which song it is? It's coming up soon. First, though. Make me a winner. Upgrade your summer with Nation Player. This time next Sunday, we'll be into August and the last month of summer. Doesn't seem possible, doesn't it? Autumn starts in September. 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Maybe you haven't had a summer holiday yet. You could go on quite a few with that money. Maybe you've just come back from a summer holiday and you're thinking to yourself, I really quite like this not working holiday thing. 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
1: Welcome back to Costa Coffee's Iced Coffee Forecast, here to update you on the week ahead. Today, there'll be unexpected adventures moving in from the east, with high chances of bumping into friends and conversations that go on longer than planned. Later this week, expect a refreshing iced coffee, made for picnics with picky bits and nowhere to be until six. Because whatever the weather, with a Costa iced coffee made with heart in hand, the summer moments we love last. Costa iced coffee, made for summer.
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Ensure the boombox on your shoulder is facing away from your ears. This is the 1980s. 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

0: There is Inner City's Big Fun on Nation 80s for your Sunday morning. What do you think you're worth? Got a fun little story here. Lots of people going on holiday at the moment. Maybe you are today, actually. One lady went on holiday with her other half and got so fed up with him spending all that time together that when she got home, she decided to list him on Gumtree to try and get rid of him. She'll consider all offers but would really like a hot tub. Do you think you'd be worth a hot tub? I doubt it if my wife put me on Gumtree, if I'm honest. David Bowie and Mick Jagger on the way soon and some cold cuts.
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Good luck with that. And I'll play you Fleetwood Mac right now. This is Big Love on Nation 80s.

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7: The top stories this hour. Police in Germany are looking for a 21-year-old man after a vehicle was drove into crowds celebrating Berlin Pride, killing one person and injuring dozens more. Officers say he has links to Islamist circles and may be armed and dangerous. Here's the mayor of Berlin, Kai Wegner.
8: All I can say is that Berlin, as a city of freedom and diversity, will continue to grow stronger and assert its position. We will not let anyone take away our way of life and our way of living together.
7: Wildfires are still burning in France and Spain this morning as 270,000 people have been forced to leave their homes. Meanwhile, a large wildfire in the Cairngorms is no longer considered an immediate threat. The UK and Scottish governments condemned violent scenes between anti-immigration and anti-racism protesters in Glasgow. Many were in masks, at least 15 people were arrested. And parts of the UK are bracing for a fourth heatwave as temperatures in the southeast of England are expected to creep over 30 degrees Celsius this week.
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7: It'll be cloudy and breezy this morning with the chance of some showers. That's the latest. I'm Carl Hartley.
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16: Let's do an hour's worth of the biggest 80s songs you're going to hear all day long. Yeah, welcome to the greatest. Just after nine, I'm Roberto, with some Johnny Hates Jazz on the way for you soon. Debbie Gibson wants you to shake something for her as well. And first up, it's Stevie Wonder, his song that's got a bit of a sting in the tail. 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

0: Good morning to Toby, working at Coastline Cycles, always listening to Nation 80s in the workshop, getting a load of bikes ready for a big trip later on this morning. That's for you. Johnny Hates Jazz, Shattered Dreams on Nation 80s and the Greaties. It is 9:15, 26th of July. What are you doing this morning? I'd love to give you a little shout. Come and say hi. Let me know what you're up to. Best way to get involved is through our Facebook page. Just search for Nation 80s and send me a message. Alison Moyet is on the way in a bit, and I got some Colonel Abrams.
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Good morning to Julian Sterling, having what I would call a lovely Sunday. There is Colonel Abrams' Trap for You on Nation 80s. Just back from a walk with a dog, now chilling out with a cup of coffee and the morning papers. What a start to the weekend. I'll keep the best variety of 80s hits coming for you on the greaties. Jane Wiedlin's on the way. Her song that makes that morning commute almost sound like fun. First, though, the Joe Giles Band, Centrefold on Nation 80s. Come on.

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0: on Nation 80s, where you get the best variety of 80s hits. And of course, every morning from 9, all the biggest hits, all of them top 10. Yeah, it's the greatest. Could you name the group Jimmy Somerville was in before the Communards? I've got one of their biggest songs up next, and some Phil Collins. First, though. Make me a winner. Upgrade your summer with Nation Player. This time next Sunday, we'll be into August and the last month of summer. Doesn't seem possible, doesn't it? Autumn starts in September. We want to make sure you have a brilliant last month of summer by giving you £500,000 to upgrade your summer. Maybe you haven't had a summer holiday yet. You could go on quite a few with that money. Maybe you've just come back from a summer holiday and you're thinking to yourself, I really quite like this not working holiday thing. 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

Good morning to Nazarene in Swansea, loving the grey teas with some cake this morning. Unfortunately, not eating it though. There is Phil Collins for you. Two hearts on Nation 80s. She's in the midst of some final birthday preparations for her hubby's 50th. Happy birthday, Peter. She's decorating the cake right now and loving the songs. Have a great day together, won't you? I've got Queen playing for you now. Another one bites the dust on Nation 80s.

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9: The top stories this hour. A citywide search is underway in Berlin to find a 21-year-old man suspected of driving a van into a crowd of people. One woman has died and 16 others have been injured at the city's Pride celebrations. Berlin-based journalist James Jackson says it's not the first time this kind of attack has happened in Germany.
10: This seems to have become the weapon of choice for people who want to harm people en masse. Sometimes there's been a political motive, as in Magdeburg and in Berlin previously 10 years ago.
9: Wildfires burning across France and Spain have forced nearly 300,000 people to leave their homes. Officials say the situation remains critical, with fires threatening communities near Bordeaux and Madrid. A teenager has been charged with piloting a small boat crossing from France to the UK. The 19-year-old from South Sudan is due in court tomorrow. And Arsenal fans might be a little bit giddy this morning with the prospect of Vinicius Jr. joining the club. It's understood that the Gunners could be about to break the biggest transfer fee of the summer.
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9: Cloudy with some light winds and the chance of showers this morning. Warm sunshine expected later. That's the latest. I'm Carl Hartley.
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17: Welcome along to your Sunday morning if you've just joined us, maybe after a lovely long lie-in. And why not? It's a Sunday. You deserve it. I'm Roberto. Hello. I've got the best variety of 80s hits to get your day going. Joan Jett's on the way soon. Some talk as well with It's My Life. And first up, that big driving beat from Robert Palmer. This will really get you going. Addicted to Love on Nation 80s.

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0: Tom Petty and the Heartbreakers, I Won't Back Down. It's Nation 80s for your Sunday, 10:15. I'm Roberto, hello. How do you feel about hugging trees? Never done it personally, but bear with me here. It's National Tree Day. Of course it is. It's a day to encourage us all to show our appreciation for trees for all the hard work they do by maybe giving them a hug. Apparently it's a really good way to feel at one with nature, hugging a tree. The other way you can show your appreciation is by maybe planting a tree. Yeah, I'll probably do that. Bob Marley's on the way, and some Rick Astley.
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0: This is Rick Astley for your Sunday morning on Nation 80s, where you get the best variety of 80s hits. Stick with us, we'll make sure it's a brilliant Sunday. Nina Cherry's on the way for you next, complaining about the man in her life and how he needs to grow up a little bit. I'll get Men at Work on as well. First up. Make me a
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0: This time next Sunday, we will be into August and the last month of summer. Doesn't seem possible, doesn't it? Autumn starts in September. We want to make sure you have a brilliant last month of summer by giving you £500,000 to upgrade your summer. 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

0: joining me. I'm Roberto, playing you the Pointer Sisters and Slow Hand. School holidays in full swing now. Parents going to be bankrupt by the end of it, and maybe a little bit concerned at how much time their kids, or grandkids even, are spending in front of screens. They should be outside having fun, right? You might change your mind after you hear this story. One 16-year-old has won £2.5 million by playing the online game Fortnite. On school days, he'd play for 6 hours a day. During holidays, he'd play for 12 hours a day or more. Seems like an awful lot of time, doesn't it, 12 hours? But then, winning £2.5 million, that seems like an awful lot of money as well. Would you let him do it? I'll get the Whispers on for you soon, and the Pet Shop Boys.
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Good luck with that. I've got Grace Jones for you here. This is Slave to the Rhythm on Nation 80s.

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6: The top stories this hour. Police in Germany say they're looking for a 21-year-old man after a van was driven into crowds at Berlin's Pride Parade. One person has died and 16 others have been injured. Here's police spokesperson Florian Knapp.
7: We have identified a suspect who has not been arrested yet. This suspect is known to police. He is known as an associate of the Islamist environment here in Berlin. We have no information on his motive, the sequence of events, or his contribution to the incident.
6: We understand French officials are considering ordering the total evacuation of Bordeaux. Almost 300,000 people have been forced to leave their homes so far in France and Spain as wildfires continue. The new Defence Secretary says he wouldn't have taken the job on if he wasn't confident about getting funding. Wes Streeting has admitted he's grateful his predecessor John Healey is now in charge of the Treasury. And heavyweight boxer Anthony Joshua is on track for a clash with fellow British fighter Tyson Fury after beating Christian Prenger last night.
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6: Cloudy with some light winds and the chance of showers this morning. Warm sunshine expected later. That's the latest. I'm Carl Hartley.
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15: Just after 11 Sunday morning. Hello, if you've just joined us. I'm Roberto with the best variety of 80s hits to get your day going. Latin vibes soon from Gloria Estefan. And first up, Living in a Box.

0: There is Gloria Estefan bringing the energy for your Sunday. 1, 2, 3. It is Nation 80's Sunday Breakfast. I'm Roberto. Thanks for having us on. It is 11:15 right now, 26th of July. A mass exodus is happening at the moment as people head off on their holidays. Maybe that is you. With that in mind, any ideas what links a cereal box and your kid's bedroom? You might like this, actually. I'll tell you the link real soon, and I'll keep the tunes coming with Bananarama up next.
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0: There is Howard Jones. What is love? It's Nation 80s. I'm Roberto. What links then a cereal box and your kid's bedroom if you're going on holiday? They are the best places to hide valuables, according to an ex-burglar. 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

can forget the shoulder pads and parachute pants. And you don't even need to tease your hair a foot high. 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The best variety of 80s hits. 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

0: This is the sound of your Sunday morning. It's Nation 80s. Thanks for joining us. There is Roachford's Cuddly Toy. I've got a group on the way for you next who were formed in the 60s, really big in the 70s with like their prog rock kind of sound. And then in the 80s, they had one massive hit. Any ideas who it might be? It's a real big anthem. Got the Pretenders on the way as well. First up.
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0: This time next Sunday, we'll be into August and the last month of summer. Doesn't seem possible, doesn't it? Autumn starts in September. We want to make sure you have a brilliant last month of summer by giving you £500,000 to upgrade your summer. 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Maybe you've just come back from a summer holiday and you're thinking to yourself, I really quite like this not working holiday thing. 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

This is The Pretenders, Talk of the Town on Nation 80s. I'm Roberto. Thanks for having me on this morning. It's nearly lunchtime, so I'm going to go and find some food. Whatever you're doing with your Sunday, I hope you have an absolutely lovely one. Stick with us, of course. We'll make sure it's a good day with the best variety of 80s hits. And I'll see you back here tomorrow morning from 6. We'll start the brand new week with these tunes and a Monday teaser to help get your brain back in gear after maybe relaxing it a little for the weekend. I'll leave you with the Fine Young Cannibals. Johnny Come Home on Nation 80s.

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7: The top stories this hour. The Defence Secretary, Wes Streeting, says his thoughts are with the people of Germany after a van was driven into crowds at Berlin's Pride celebrations.
8: This is an absolutely horrific disaster, and my thoughts and prayers go out to the people of Berlin and right across Germany who will be shaken by these scenes.
7: One woman has died and 16 others have been injured. Several people were reportedly stabbed during the attack last night. In other news, nearly 300,000 people have fled wildfires burning across France and Spain. One of the French fires is currently moving towards Bordeaux, with officials there considering whether to evacuate the city. Another heatwave is on the way, with temperatures expected to top 30 degrees in parts of southern England. Forecasters say the hot weather could last until Thursday. And it's understood Arsenal could be about to break the biggest transfer fee of the summer and land Vinicius Jr. from Real Madrid. It's understood the deal would be worth in excess of £100 million.
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7: Some warm sunshine this afternoon, but just be aware there's some scattered showers as well. That's the latest. I'm Carl Hartley.
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16: 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I'm Dee Martin. Welcome to Nation 80s.
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The following pieces of music have been rated safe from being eaten by a cassette player. Kids today will never know the pain. Break out the pencil, wind up the tape. 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

0: Mike and the Mechanics and Silent Running on Nationators. We had a bit of rain in Hertfordshire this morning, not a lot, but it proves it still can rain this time of the year. Top temperatures still at around 24 today, most parts of the UK, and it's going to get hotter during the week.
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0: Cyndi Lauper, and I drove all night on Nation 80s. It's the Big Request Show on a Sunday afternoon, 26th of July. 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

0: Hi to Robert Ives, who's listening to the show today. Says, Dean, one of my favourite songs is from U2. I still haven't found what I'm looking for. Any chance you could play it on your show today? Of course I can, Rob. On the way next.
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2: You're old. Don't be bold. Don't be funny. Don't be tanned. Don't go there. Don't do that. Don't do anything unplanned.
3: Or do. At Stayshore, we believe that as your age gets bigger, so should your dreams. That's why we cover most pre-existing medical conditions and all ages.

0: Big Audio Dynamite. Good to hear Korn and the Gang in celebration. Celebrating something today. Mick Jagger celebrates his birthday. Happy birthday, Mick Jagger. If you're celebrating your birthday today, have a good day from all the gang here at
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7: So the kids have broken up school, the summer holidays have started, 6 weeks. 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Right, Michael Jackson, our Nation 80s.

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0: Nation 80s on a Sunday afternoon. It's just gone 1 o'clock. I'm Dean Martin. I've got loads of requests to get through, actually. Ashford and Simpson's been mentioned on the list. Some Adam and the Ants from the early 80s. And some Tracy Chapman. Got to say hi to Christine, who's in Norfolk. She wants to hear Fast Car on the way next.
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0: Got to say hi to Sally Ann. Thank you very much for tuning in to Nation 80s. 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

0: Van Halen. And Why Can't This Be Love on Nation 80s. Some Eddie Grant's been mentioned with that Electric Avenue. And do you remember Yaz with the Plastic Population? That one's on the list as well today.
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8: At 2 o'clock on a sunny Sunday afternoon, this is Nation 80s. I'm Dean Martin, could have your company today. 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

0: Got to say hi to Samantha Shoney. I think that's how you pronounce your surname. Samantha, thanks for tuning in. You're a big NXS fan and you want to hear any one of their 80s singles, and I've got one on the way next.
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0: Chris Rea there and The Road to Hell. Nation 80s in glorious sunshine. Weather for the rest of the week. Well, as I mentioned at the beginning of the show, today top temperatures around 24, 25. Tomorrow's going to go up to about 26. By Wednesday, the temperatures are going back up to the early 30s. Nation 80s.
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0: say hi to Judith, who's in South London. She just said, Dean, could you tell me, did ABBA release any songs in the 80s or was it only 70s? I can confirm ABBA did release some tracks in the 80s. I'll tell you what, I've got some Bros, and then straight after Bros, I'm going to put some ABBA on for you.
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0: Station 87, the Blown Monkey. It's got to say hi to Alicia in Nottinghamshire. Just reads, myself and my husband Pete are on our way to move our son out of his first year university accommodation in Lincoln. We're singing away to the 80s hits that you're playing. Any chance, please, you could play Atlantic Star and Always. This song was actually our first song at our wedding, which was 3 years ago at the end of this month. Leave that with me, that track coming up very soon.
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Henley, and together we are beautiful on Nation 80s. So Alicia and all the family, they're in the car at the moment listening to Nation 80s. Once they hear this one, great track actually for Atlantic Star. Do you remember at the end of the discos we used to go to in the 80s, the DJ used to play this and we used to ask that person for that slow dance. They'll tell you to get

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0: Hi to David, who's listening to the show. Big Talking Heads fan. He's working. He says, Dean, I'm working until 6 o'clock today. Any chance of playing something by Talking Heads? Yeah, leave that with me. It's on my list. You'll definitely hear some Talking Heads before the end of the show.
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12: 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Right, Phil Collins, some Prefab Sprout, Queen, Talking Heads, Lightning Seeds, Whitney

0: Thanks to Carmen, who's listening to the show from Cheltenham. She says, Dean, really enjoy your 80s request show on this Sunday. Can you please say hello to my boyfriend, Craig? Hello, Craig.
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an anthem, an 80s anthem from Whitney Houston, and didn't we almost have it all? So David's currently at work at the moment, going to be working till 6. Not long to go, David, less than 2 hours. Here's your request from Talking Heads on Nation 80s.

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It was never released in the UK, but massive in America. Miss Me Blind, Culture Club and Suzanne Vega, Left of Centre on Forgotten 80s at Nation 80s. Hello, Carla in Birmingham. She says, since we found your show a few months ago, we listen every week. One of your listeners said recently that their playlist is now full of old new songs or new old songs. Yeah, one or the other, isn't it? She says, mine is too. Could you play my song on your show one week? King for a Day from the brilliant Thompson Twins brings back memories of old school discos and my family's first holiday to Spain. Thank you, Carla. No problem. Your song is on Thompson Twins, Nation 80s.

0: can see the Thompson Twins later this summer playing dates in Birmingham, Aylesbury, Brighton, Cambridge and Manchester. King for a Day on Forgotten 80s and Nation 80s, just gone 6:15. If you want a song tonight, it's 07740938500. 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We've picked out some great songs tonight, including The Mission and a song from Paul McCartney, all about a handshake, next.
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0: from 89, Gloria Estefan, Oye Mi Canto, and Donny Osmond, Soldier of Love. This is Forgotten 80s from Nation 80s Evening. I'm David Francis. We put this show back on the Free Nation Player tomorrow morning. Every week, Monday morning, it goes back up there. You can listen again for the next 7 days. Plus, think of some songs. I know a lot of people listen at work. Judging by your emails, people listen in the car, and a lot of teams at work listen. So put a list of songs together. Let me know what you'd like to hear, and we'll play them next weekend on the show. Meanwhile, A Flock of Seagulls and Kim Wilde coming next.
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Forgotten 80s and Nation 80s. Kim Wilde, Loving the Natural Way, Evening. I'm David Francis. I say it most weeks on this show. I do love getting your emails. If you want to get in touch, you can find me on the free Nation Player. Hello, Nina. Nina's in Uxbridge tonight. She says, I was probably 9 or 10 when I got into music. I used to go to the stables with my sister to help muck out the horses and make haylage for them. They had a really old radio on the yard, which was always on, and I wanted to be one of the big cool girls, so I'd talk about the music and pretend that I knew what I was on about. My sister loved, and loves, A Flock of Seagulls, and she would never ever dream of asking for a song on the radio, but this track reminds me of smelly horses, cold wet mornings, and feeling like a big girl for the first time. Thanks, Susanna, for letting me into your horsey world, even though I was child labour. Good point, well made, Nina. Your song, The More You Live, The More You Love a Nation.

0: debut album, Good Deeds and Dirty Rags. Goodbye, Mr. McKenzie. Goodbye, Mr. McKenzie. On Forgotten 80s, Nation 80s. Matt Bianco as well. Get out of your lazy bed right before 7 tonight. More songs you've not heard for years on the radio, including Bourgeois Tag and Hazy Fantasy next.
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0: 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And also let me know what song you want to hear on next weekend's show. 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
9: Clock. Hi, I'm David Francis. Tonight on Forgotten 80s, more of the songs that you've been asking for. Plus, David Lee Roth, the original version of Tina Turner's The Best that wasn't done by Tina Turner. And this from the Pointer Sisters.

one point in the 80s, David Lee Roth had $10 million worth of paternity insurance. Can you imagine? I'll leave that with you. Just Like Paradise on Forgotten 80s and Nation 80s. Hello, Sarah, in San Diego, via North Wales. She says, when I was seven, I wanted to be Madonna. She was loud, pretty, made brilliant pop songs, and was a movie star. She was my hero. I was seven and stuck in Anglesey in North Wales, and knew then that if I wanted to do something different to farming, I had to move away. When I saw Desperately Seeking Susan, I thought, that's me! I now work in TV news in San Diego. I didn't get to LA. That's all right. There's still time. The accent has gone, although when I come home, my mum says in her Northwalian accent, you sound so American. I don't think I do. Can you play Madonna, The Look of Love from the Who's That Girl soundtrack for me, please? Sending lots of love and sunshine from California. Sarah, this is for you. Forgotten 80s, Nation 80s. Should I-

0: 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Madonna from the Who's That Girl soundtrack for Sarah in San Diego. The Look of Love. 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

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This is Forgotten 80s from Nation 80s. Thanks for picking us out tonight. I'm David Francis. If you want to get in touch, you can WhatsApp 07740938500, or you can email through the Free Nation Player. Lisa's in Edinburgh. Hi, Lisa. She says, hey, this might be a long shot, but I've always been a massive fan of Prince. Listen, I'm good for a long shot. People seem to think that Prince only released 1999, Purple Rain and Little Red Corvette. Yeah, I know. Can you play America for me? It's underrated and brilliant. We listen at work, so we'll hear this if you play it on Monday morning. Lisa, no problem. I love it. Prince, America, Nation 80s.

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0: Forgotten 80s and Nation 80s. Rush from January 1980 from their seventh album, Permanent Waves, The Spirit of Radio. They put some thought into this. So back in the 70s and 80s, if you put the word radio in your song title, radio all over the world would play it. They went one step further. They called it The Spirit of Radio because their hometown radio station in Toronto was called ZFNY-FM, The Spirit of Radio, and it got played over and over and over again. And bizarrely, all the other radio stations in America and Canada picked up on it and it became a massive hit. They knew what they were doing. Right, listen, 25 to 8 across the UK. This is Nation 80s and I'm David Francis. Something great from Prefab Sprout in the next 20 minutes or so. And it's Brother Beyond next.
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0: could have been a Madness song, couldn't it? 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
0: O'clock in evening. I'm David Francis. We're on till 9 with more Forgotten 80s songs coming up. More of the tracks that you've been asking for. Plus, London Beat. Something you've not heard for years from Tiffany. And this from Billy Joel and Nation 80s.

Subway. Forgotten 80s and Nation 80s, London Beat, 9 a.m. Tiffany as well, Radio Romance, evening. I'm David Francis. Hello, Claire, in Paignton in Devon. She says, you said a few weeks ago that you don't play much yacht rock on your show. I only hear your show from 8 o'clock in the evening because I listen to a yacht rock show on another radio station. I hope I am forgiven. Yes, entirely. It's absolutely fine. And only because I used to work on that show and I know the presenter. Hello, Jennifer. She says, could you play Jackson Brown in the Shape of a Heart for me, please? It's such a sad song. And it makes me cry whenever I hear it, but I do love it. Thank you. I will listen to the rest of your show this week. I promise. I'll be setting an exam, Claire. For you, Jackson Brown, Nation 80s.

0: I love it. Claire in Paignton, what a great suggestion. Jackson Brown in the Shape of a Heart on Forgotten 80s and Nation 80s. Jackson Brown is now officially retired. He did his final tour. I think it finished about 2 months ago. He was touring with James Taylor and Bonnie Raitt. That would have been a great show to go and see, but they didn't bring it to the UK, unfortunately. In the Shape of a Heart on Forgotten 80s with the Stranglers and In Excess coming up.
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Forgotten 80s and Nation 80s. Debbie Gibson, Only in My Dreams, in excess as well, this time. Here's one from Karen in Washington in Tyne and Wear. Hi, Karen. She says, when I was 8 or 9, I'd go to work with my dad during the school holidays. My dad had his own building company, and he always had 3 or 4 different jobs on the go all the time. We travel from job to job in his brand new dark blue Ford Transit. This one actually had a radio, and I felt so proud of him. My dad had a new Transit. And whichever job we went to, his boys, as he called them, were always so lovely to me. I remember hearing this song on the radio. Simon Bates played it one morning. I know it was him because my dad and the boys always used to listen to our tune. I mean, everybody used to listen to our tune back in the 80s. Karen says the way he talked about Sheena Easton made me feel like I knew her. So can you play Telephone Line? Because it'll remind me of being 8 or 9 again. No problem. Nation 80s. I've been

0: 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So if you'd like to pick a song for next week's show, you can email through the free Nation player, download it, put it on your phone or your tablet or even your laptop if you like. And there's also a chance to win a brand new Fire TV when you download the free Nation player tonight as well. Pick a song for next week and we'll play it next week. Meanwhile, Dollar in just a second.
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0: age of 17, Stevie Nicks on Forgotten 80s and Nation 80s. The new album, well, it's a reissue. Stand Back is coming out again, August the 21st. Double album, 18 tracks from all 8 solo albums. That'll be worth getting. I love that. 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
12: 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My name's Mark Franklin, looking after you until midnight with some lovely, relaxing songs.

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Hello and a very good evening. Thank you so much for joining me tonight to round off your day here on Nation 80s. I'm Mark Franklin and this is Chilled 80s.

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We call this part of the day Chilled 80s. 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

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You are listening to Nation 80s. Thank you so much for joining me tonight. My name's Mark Franklin, and it's chilled 80s until midnight.

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7: 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My name's Mark Franklin, looking after you until midnight with some lovely, relaxing songs.

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Chilled 80s. 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
1: Gals, guys, get this. Primark's dropped their prices on hundreds of our favourites, like pure cotton PJs and men's cosy hoodies from £7, or women's cotton rich jeans from £9, and kids' extra comfy joggers just £3.50. There's only one word for that. Go on, show us how it's done.
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